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2: 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The headlines. India marks 10th anniversary of surgical strikes on terrorist hideouts in Pakistan. Prime Minister Narendra Modi says it demonstrated new example of India's counter-terrorism policy. Proposed 3-day nationwide bank strike, which was to begin today, deferred. Government launches project to build national digital public infrastructure for tourism sector. Weather Department forecasts heavy rainfall in Uttarakhand, South Interior Karnataka and Andaman and Nicobar Islands today. And in men's cricket, centuries by Virat Kohli and Shubman Gill powered India to an 8-wicket victory over West Indies in first ODI in Tiruvananthapuram. And now the news in detail. India marks the 10th anniversary of surgical strikes that demonstrated to the world a new example of Narendra Modi government's counter-terrorism policy. On September 28th and 29th in 2016, Indian Army carried out targeted surgical strikes on terrorist launch pads across the line of control in Pakistan-occupied Jammu and Kashmir. The operation was launched as a direct and decisive military response to the Uri terror attack earlier that month, where 19 Indian soldiers lost their lives. The anniversary highlights a decade of evolved national security measures. In his Mann Ki Baat program on Akashvani yesterday, Prime Minister Narendra Modi described the 2016 surgical strike against terrorist hideouts as a historic milestone. He said the surgical strike highlighted the role of the Indian Army in carrying out the operation across the line of control.
3: 10 वर्ष पहले 28-29 सितंबर 2016 को भारतीय सेना ने पाकिस्तान में आतंकी ठिकानों पर सर्जिकल स्ट्राइक की थी। LOC के उस पार जाकर हमारे वीर जवानों ने जिस तरह आतंकवाद के खिलाफ कार्रवाई की थी, वो देख दुनिया 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
2: The Prime Minister said that India's counter-terrorism approach has continued to evolve over the past decade, citing the Balakot airstrike and Operation Sindoor as examples. Prime Minister Narendra Modi has paid tributes to activist Ashok Singhal. In an article for an English daily, Mr. Modi said Ashok Singhal's life reflected a cherished ethos. The pursuit of others' welfare acquires far greater meaning than individual achievement. Mr. Modi said that starting from yesterday, the nation marks to celebrate the birth centenary of the outstanding personality of Ashok Singhal. The Prime Minister added that Ashok Singhal worked towards strengthening social unity and equality. He said that Ashok Singhal was blessed with the clarity of thought that there could be no distinction of any kind in society and every individual deserved equal dignity and respect. The Prime Minister said it was his privilege to get innumerable opportunities to interact with Ashok Singhal. The proposed three-day nationwide bank strike, which was to begin from today, has been deferred. It was confirmed by All India Bank Employees Association. The decision in this regard was taken following an agreement with the Indian Banks Association. In a social media post, the All India Banks Employees Association said that this decision was taken after a meeting held between the Indian Banks Association and the United Forum of Banks Unions last night on the issues related to the strike. The centre has launched a project to build a national digital public infrastructure for the tourism sector, which will enable users to access a wide range of products and services on a shared digital space. The Ministry of Tourism has joined hands with the Open Network for Digital Commerce to build the National Digital Tourism Stack with a target to bring and onboard 23,000 tourism experiences and homestays and make them discoverable, trustable and bookable by the end of 2028. More from our correspondent.
4: Union Tourism Minister Gajendra Shekhawat launched the project at a function held at the Bharat Mandapam to mark World Tourism Day yesterday. The National Digital Tourism Stack, being developed in collaboration with the ONDC and with the support of the International Centre for DPI Innovation and Advancement, aims to make India's tourism offerings more discoverable, accessible and trustworthy. Envisaged as a collaborative effort involving the ministry, states, union territories and the industry, the program will be implemented in phases. Tourism Secretary Bhuvnesh Kumar said artificial intelligence will be on the front end of the project. He said the vision behind the National Digital Tourism Stack is one ticket, one pass to bring all of India together in a single journey. Esika Shaw, Akashwani News, Delhi.
2: The nation celebrates 119th birth anniversary of the great revolutionary Shaheed-e-Azam Bhagat Singh today. It was on this day in 1907. Bhagat was born in village Banga in the Lialpur district of Punjab, now in Pakistan. More from our correspondent.
5: Bhagat Singh was born in a family of revolutionaries and was the second among seven siblings. He was lovingly called as Bhagawala, meaning the lucky one. He proved his name for the freedom of the country by sacrificing himself along with Rajguruji and Sukhdevji. A state-level program titled Jashn-e-Inqilab has been scheduled at Ludhiana Agriculture University to celebrate his birth anniversary by organizing cultural events. People are also visiting his native village Khatkad Kalan Shahid Bhagat Singh Nagar to pay their respects to the great son of the soil. Rajesh Bali, Akashwani News, Jalandhar.
2: This is Akashwani giving you the news.
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2: Welcome back to Morning News on Akashwani. The Election Commission of India has revised the schedule of the ongoing Special Intensive Revision 2026 in Delhi. A report.
7: The Special Intensive Revision SIR 2026 is currently underway in Delhi, and with the scheduled revision announced by the Election Commission, the last date to file claims and objection will be the 30th of next month. According to the Chief Electoral Officer of Delhi, the notice phase or disposal of claims and objections will be till 30th of November, and the final electoral roll will now be published on 4th of December. Earlier, special camps were organized at all polling station locations of NCT of Delhi for enrollment of new voters through Form 6. Samar Singh for Akashwani News, Delhi.
2: Prime Minister Narendra Modi is completing 25 years in public service, a journey defined by the mantra of Jan Seva Se Desh Seva and a relentless commitment that continues today. Guided by this vision for Seva and Sushasan, the government has been ceaselessly working towards achieving the goal of a Viksit Bharat by 2047. Through inclusive development and social empowerment, this dedication is transforming lives. Today, in this special series, we bring you an instance of how this vision has been translated into action through visionary initiatives such as the National Maritime Heritage Complex at Lothal.
8: Rising beside the ancient Harappan dockyard at Lothal in Gujarat, the National Maritime Heritage Complex is being developed as India's first national institution dedicated to showcasing over 4,500 years of country's rich maritime history. Designed as world-class cultural landmark, the complex will feature the world's tallest lighthouse museum and a dedicated naval gallery showcasing iconic defense assets like INS Nishchank, a Sea Harrier craft and UH-3 helicopter. Highlighting this transformation vision and modern technology behind the heritage complex, Prime Minister Narendra Modi said,
3: "Lothal mein ye jo heritage complex ban raha hai, usko aise banaya ja raha hai ki Bharat ka samanya se samanya vyakti bhi is itihas ko aasani se jaan sake, samajh sake. 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
8: By blending ancient history with cutting edge technology, the National Maritime Heritage Complex at Lothal stands as a great testament to India's glorious seafaring past and its evolving position as a global maritime destination. Aparna Khund, Akashwani News, Ahmedabad.
2: India Meteorological Department has forecast heavy rainfall in Uttarakhand, South Interior Karnataka and Andaman and Nicobar Islands today. A rescue operation is underway to safely evacuate 179 trekkers, mountaineers and support staff stranded in the high Himalayan areas of Uttarakhand. The trekkers from 13 trekking groups are stranded at different locations in Uttarkashi and Bageshwar districts. Chief Secretary Anand Bardhan has directed officials to begin the rescue operation by helicopters as soon as weather conditions improve. More from a correspondent.
10: In the high Himalayan areas of Uttarkashi, 136 trekkers, mountaineers and support staff are present. This include 89 members of high altitude expedition, 18 members at the Kalindi Pass base camp and 29 members at Auden Kernel Pass base camp. In Bageshwar district, 43 trekkers from three groups are stranded at different locations. Rescue plans have been prepared in respective district for the safe evacuation of all 179 trekkers. In Uttarkashi, joint teams of the district administration, forest department, SDRF, police and disaster management are engaged in rescue operations. Sakshi Singh, Akashwani News, Dehradun.
2: In Uttar Pradesh, at least 56 people have been killed in thunderstorms and rain-related incidents since Friday, as heavy rainfall continues to affect several parts of the state. More from our correspondent.
11: The highest number of deaths have been reported from Sitapur, followed by Lakhimpur Khiri, Behraich, Balrampur, Ayodhya and Gorakhpur. Around 1,020 houses have also been damaged. Water levels in Ghagra and Rapti rivers are rising at several monitoring stations, posing a flood threat to low-lying areas. Mandakini and Gandak rivers are also wreaking havoc in Chitrakoot and Kushinagar districts respectively. Eight districts are facing flood-like conditions following an intense three-day spell of rain. The meteorological department has forecast thunderstorms and rain at many places in the eastern and western districts of the state today. In view of the inclement weather, a holiday has been declared for schools and colleges in several districts including Amroha, Shravasti, Pilibhit and Bijnor. Sushil Chandra Tiwari, Akashwani News, Lucknow.
2: On to sports. In men's cricket, Virat Kohli's majestic century and Shubman Gill's fluent 100 powered India to a commanding 8-wicket victory over West Indies in the first ODI in Thiruvananthapuram last night. Kohli remained unbeaten on a sensational 139, while Ruturaj Gaikwad finished unbeaten on 13. Chasing a target of 296, India made 300 for 2 in 41.4 overs to take a 1-0 lead in the three-match ODI series. Kohli's innings was the centerpiece of India's successful chase, as the former India captain produced an aggressive display after initially settling into the innings. The century was Kohli's 55th in ODI cricket. He also became the second batter after Sachin Tendulkar to complete 15,000 ODI runs, reaching the landmark during his innings. And now for a look at today's newspapers, it's over to VC Pramod.
12: Thank you, Anuja. Sending a stern message to Pakistan, the Times of India quotes Prime Minister Modi hailing the surgical strikes for zero tolerance in terrorism. The Asian Age quotes the Prime Minister urging citizens to participate in the census exercise and anti-drugs fight in Mann Ki Baat. An op-ed by Prime Minister Modi in The Pioneer lauds the personality of Ashok Singhal, former president of VHP. Marking his birth centenary and highlighting his organizational skills, the headline says, "A great personality committed to nation building." Hindustan Times cites the news of Union Home Minister Amit Shah flagging off India's first LNG train in Gujarat.

We end the bulletin, the headlines once again. India marks 10th anniversary of surgical strikes on terrorist hideouts in Pakistan. Prime Minister Narendra Modi says it demonstrated new example of India's counter-terrorism policy. Proposed 3-day nationwide bank strike, which was to begin today, deferred. Government launches project to build national digital public infrastructure for tourism sector. Weather Department forecasts heavy rainfall in Uttarakhand, South Interior Karnataka and Andaman and Nicobar Islands today. And in men's cricket, centuries by Virat Kohli and Shubman Gill powered India to an 8-wicket victory over West Indies in first ODI in Thiruvananthapuram. And with that, we end the morning news. Have a nice day.

0: एशियन गेम्स 2026 आईजी नगोया।
1: Welcome back to the Asian Games live update where the nerves are high and the latest action has kept us right on the edge of our seats. I am Vidushi Watts with Mohammad Shahid Azmi bringing you all the latest twists, turns and medal moments from Asian Games. And what a moment we have to begin with. India has struck silver in shooting and it is Aisha Singh who has done it for us. What a spectacular contest this has been. Shoot off after shoot off, the pressure kept mounting, the margins kept getting finer, but Aisha held her composure and kept her focus right till the very end.

meter hurdles final, and then comes the men's 3000 meter steeplechase with Avinash on the start list. But the excitement still keeps coming, where we have Murali Sri Shankar and Abdullah Abubakar listed for the men's long jump final at 4:30, followed by Gulveer and Yunus Khan in the men's 1500 meters. We also have Rohit and Yashvir in the men's javelin.

Good afternoon. This is Akashvani and I am Valsa Williams with the Midday News. The headlines. Supreme Court refuses to stay Centre's decision to impose merchant discount rate on UPI transactions. Proposed three-day nationwide bank strike, which was to begin today, deferred. India marks 10th anniversary of surgical strikes on terrorist hideouts in Pakistan. Nation remembers freedom fighter Shahid Bhagat Singh on his birth anniversary today. Sensex plunges nearly 1,000 points amid surge in crude oil prices. Nifty tanks 306 points. And in Asian Games, India bagged silver and bronze medals today in women's 25-meter pistol and under 78-kilogram Kuresh events. The Supreme Court today refused to stay the Centre's decision to impose merchant discount rate MDR on specified person-to-merchant UPI transactions above 2,000 rupees, with the charges set to come into effect from the 15th of next month. A bench comprising Chief Justice of India Surya Kant and Justice Joymalia Bagchi and Justice V. Mohana sought responses from the Centre, the Reserve Bank of India and other respondents, directing them to file their counter-affidavits within 4 weeks. The Apex Court observed that the issue is less legal and more technical. Appearing for the Centre, Additional Solicitor General N. Venkataraman told the bench that 96% of users of the payment gateway remain exempt. The public interest litigation challenging the move was filed by Advocate Anjan Datta. Earlier, the Centre had announced its decision to impose MDR on specified person-to-merchant UPI transaction above 2,000 rupees. The Supreme Court today took suomotu cognizance of the alleged gang rape of a minor in a moving bus in the Delhi NCR region, observing that such cases underline a systematic failure on the part of law enforcement authorities. A bench comprising Justice J.B. Pardiwala and Justice K. Vinod Chandran observed that public spaces, including parks and buses, cannot be allowed to turn into high-risk zones because of inadequate lighting, poor surveillance and the lack of other essential administrative facilities. Last month, a 16-year-old girl who boarded a sleeper bus in Greater Noida was allegedly gang-raped by its conductor and driver and abandoned near Kashmiri Gate in Delhi. The two accused have been arrested. The United Forum of Bank Unions has announced that the proposed three-day nationwide bank strike, which was to begin from today, has been deferred. The decision in this regard was taken following an agreement with the Indian Banks Association, IBA. In a social media post, the All India Bank Employees Association said this decision was taken after a meeting held between the IBA and the UFBU, the umbrella body of seven bank unions, last night on issues related to the bank. To the strike. Earlier, a three-day nationwide strike was called by the United Forum of Bank Unions and certain other unions and associations in the public sector banks from the 28th to the 30th of September. They had called a strike in support of two principal demands: implementation of the five-day banking and withdrawal of performance-linked incentive scheme.

0: India today marks the 10th anniversary of surgical strikes that demonstrated to the world a new example of the Narendra Modi government's counter-terrorism policy. On the 28th and 29th of September 2016, the Indian Army carried out targeted surgical strikes on terrorist launch pads across the line of control, LOC, in Pakistan-occupied Jammu and Kashmir. The operation was launched as a direct and decisive military response to the Uri terror attack earlier that month, where 19 Indian soldiers lost their lives. The anniversary highlights a decade of evolved national security measures. In his Mann Ki Baat program on Akashwani yesterday, Prime Minister Narendra Modi described the 2016 surgical strike against terrorist hideouts as a historic milestone. He said it highlighted the role of the Indian Army in carrying out the operation across the LOC.
1: 10 वर्ष पहले 28-29 सितंबर 2016 को भारतीय सेना ने पाकिस्तान में आतंकी ठिकानों पर सर्जिकल स्ट्राइक की थी। एलओसी के उस पार जाकर हमारे वीर जवानों ने जिस तरह आतंकवाद के खिलाफ कार्रवाई की थी, वो देख 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
0: Union Labour and Employment Minister Dr. Mansukh Mandaviya today said over 100 crore people in the country receive social security coverage. This includes 5 lakh rupees health security coverage for over 60 crore citizens, ESIC health security for 25 crore people, free grains to over 80 crore people and financial assistance to farmers and women. The minister was addressing the National Conference on Industrial Relations and Labour Awards in New Delhi. Dr. Mandaviya said the government is working to sustain the growth of industries as well as promote the welfare of workers for sustainable development of the country.
2: हमारा लक्ष्य 2047 में विकसित भारत बनाना।
3: Our goal is to achieve a विकसित भारत by 2047. Every sector is a stakeholder in this vision. Industries, industrialists, the workforce, workers and governments are all stakeholders. We are all stakeholders. If we move forward together step by step, I believe we will achieve our goal and emerge as a developed nation.
2: फिर एक developed country के रूप में दुनिया के सामने हम आएंगे।
0: The BJP today hit out at the opposition parties for attempting to malign and weaken the nation's autonomous and constitutional institutions. Talking to media in New Delhi, senior BJP leader and Union Minister Jagat Prakash Nadda accused the opposition leaders of misleading the public and attempting to create confusion in the country. He alleged that the opposition was vitiating the atmosphere even after the Election Commission has rejected the claims made by them. He also alleged that their only objective is to seize power, nurture dynastic politics and reap personal benefits and not to serve the people. Prime Minister Narendra Modi is completing 25 years in public service, a journey defined by the mantra of Jan Seva Se Desh Seva and a relentless commitment that continues. Guided by this vision for Seva and Sushasan, the government has been ceaselessly working towards achieving the goal of a Viksit Bharat by 2047. Through inclusive development and social empowerment, this dedication is transforming lives. Today in our special series, we bring you an instance of how the law against triple talaq changed the lives of Muslim women.
4: Narendra Modi government has worked to bring hope and security into the lives of Muslim women who were left in lurch due to the practice of triple talaq. By enacting the law against triple talaq, the Narendra Modi government demonstrated that with political will, social practices that adversely affect people can be addressed through legislation. Prime Minister Narendra Modi has also said that the law gives Muslim women equal rights in accordance with the Constitution of India.
5: भारत के संविधान की भावना को, बाबा साहब अंबेडकर की भावना को आदर करते हुए हमारी मुस्लिम बहनों को भी समान अधिकार मिले, उनके अंदर भी एक नया विश्वास पैदा हो, भारत की विकास यात्रा में वो भी सक्रिय भागीदार बने, इसलिए हमने इस महत्वपूर्ण निर्णय को किया।
4: After the law came into effect, significant changes were reported in the lives of Muslim women. Broadly, a decline of more than 80% in cases of triple talaq was reported in the year following enactment of the law. Muslim affairs expert Raza Rizvi says that through this legislation, Prime Minister Narendra

0: Modi has empowered women in Muslim community and helped in bringing them into the mainstream of society.
1: ये कानून केवल एक कानूनी बदलाव नहीं है बल्कि महिला के सम्मान और उसके अधिकारों की रक्षा से जुड़ा विषय है प्रधानमंत्री नरेंद्र मोदी जी ने महिला सशक्तिकरण को विकास से जोड़ा
0: The law has given them greater legal options to challenge instances of injustice against them and seek protection of their rights सुशील चंद्र तिवारी आकाशवाणी न्यूज लखनऊ
2: This is Akashvani giving you the news For news and updates anytime, anywhere, follow us on X at AIR News Alerts and on Facebook at All India Radio News. Welcome back to the Midday News. The nation is paying homage to revolutionary freedom fighter Bhagat Singh on his 119th birth anniversary today. It was on this day in 1907, Bhagat was born in village Banga in the Lailpur district of Punjab, now in Pakistan. More from our correspondent.
3: Shaheed-e-Azam Bhagat Singh's desire to fight against the British was inspired by his family's involvement in the freedom struggle in which his grandfather, father and uncles actively participated. He became a prominent revolutionary who joined the freedom movement against British rule and advocated for complete independence. Shaheed-e-Azam threw non-lethal bombs in the Central Legislative Assembly in 1929 to protest repressive colonial laws, deliberately surrendering afterwards. He was arrested and executed by the British in 1931, becoming an enduring symbol of revolutionary resistance and sacrifice in the country's freedom movement. Bhagat Singh's martyrdom sent a wave of anger and inspiration across the nation, turning his sacrifice into a powerful symbol of resistance. His courage stirred the youth and gave fresh momentum to India's freedom struggle, strengthening the resolve to break the chains of colonial rule. Aman Yadav, Akashvani News, Delhi.
2: Pratapgarh in Uttar Pradesh is known for its growing amla industry. Prime Minister Narendra Modi praised the district's contribution to the amla industry in his Mann Ki Baat program. A report.
4: Prime Minister Narendra Modi said that Amla has given Pratapgarh a strong identity and this identity is now bringing new opportunities for farmers and women. He said that Amla products made by women of Savitri Phule's self-help group are reaching new markets under the One District, One Product initiative, helping increase their income.
5: आंवले ने प्रतापगढ़ को एक मजबूत पहचान दी है और अब यही पुरानी पहचान यहाँ के किसानों और महिलाओं के लिए नए अवसर लेकर आ रही है वन डिस्ट्रिक्ट वन प्रोडक्ट यानी ODOP के माध्यम से यहाँ आंवले से जुड़े स्थानीय उद्यमों को बढ़ावा मिला है आज प्रतापगढ़ में आंवला प्रोसेसिंग से जुड़ी करीब 100 यूनिट काम कर रही और इसमें सेल्फ हेल्प ग्रुप से जुड़ी महिलाएं भी बड़ी भूमिका निभा रही
4: Women involved in amla cultivation and related industries in Pratapgarh have expressed happiness over the Prime Minister's mention. Kamlesh Kumari of the Savitri Phule self-help group thanked the Prime Minister and said that PM's word have encouraged them.
6: प्रधानमंत्री को हम धन्यवाद देते हैं और हम लोग मेहनत किए हैं सावित्री फूले स्वयं सहायता समूह बनाए हैं पहले और आंवला का लड्डू मुरब्बा जूस बर्फी भी यही हमारा प्रोडक्ट बनता है
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2: The centre will dispatch teams to Karnataka and Maharashtra to assess the drought situation in the two states. Talking to reporters in New Delhi after the inaugural session of the National Conference on Agriculture for Rabi Campaign 2026, Union Agriculture and Farmers Welfare Minister Shivraj Singh Chauhan said the governments of Maharashtra and Karnataka have declared drought in large parts of their states. At the Asian Games 2026 in Japan, India's Esha Singh won the silver medal in women's 25-meter pistol individual competition at Aichi, Nagoya today. The 21-year-old shooter won the medal with 38 points to finish second. Indian athlete Pinky Balhara secured the bronze medal in the women's under 78-kilogram Kurash event. She won the medal after defeating South Korea's Lim Garum 3-0 in the quarterfinals. Earlier, the Indian men's cricket team has entered the semi-final without even taking the field after its quarter-final against Afghanistan was abandoned due to inclement weather at Aichi, Nagoya in Japan today. Benchmark domestic equity indices witnessed a sharp decline and were trading around 1.3% lower during the afternoon session today. The Sensex tumbled nearly 1,000 points, falling below the 73,000 mark. The Nifty shed 306 points to 22,835 when reports last came in. In the broader market of the National Stock Exchange, the mid-cap 100 index cracked.

On Akashwani's FM Rainbow Channel, it is a Monday evening, which means the weekend has officially left the building. And most of us, well, are still emotionally attached to the weekend, like we all always are. But we've got no other option but to wait for the longest. Monday is when the weekend is the longest, and the weekend, the last weekend, just got over. But is there an early weekend coming up? We will talk about all of that. Actually, we will not. What we will do is just focus on the music. My name is Vidya Sagar and Rock with the Jock on Akashwani's FM Rainbow Channel on 107.1. One song before the Marathi news. We come back at 8:15. Got some decent music. And if you term it as great music, there will be a job well done. Stay with me, will ya?

And 8:15 it is on the studio clock. As promised, we are back. Monday has survived this whole day. And as a reward, if I may, we're going to present some music for the talking. So if there's tea or coffee being served, dinner, we're in Mumbai, dinner is served a bit later. Then here's your menu for the night. A whole host of classic rock coming your way. Some Western country music. It's a Monday evening, right? So the programming says Western country music after 10 o'clock. All of that will be sandwiched between Unwind. Remember, Unwind is when we will play you your music, your choice. You got to WhatsApp us on the usual rainbow number and all your music will be played between 9:15 and 10. So that's what you can expect. To celebrate the manicness of this Monday, we got a Bangles tune to kickstart proceedings, to cut the ribbon on this Monday evening. My name is Vidya Sagar. You settle down. Let the Monday evening slowly but steadily entertain you. Let's go, baby. Let's go.

Before Sting became Sting, he was just Gordon Matthew Sumner. And for 2 years, that's right, for 2 full years, he was actually a certified primary school teacher. The name

Sting, sounds so cool now, came from a member of his jazz band who thought that Mr. Gordon Matthew Sumner looked rather too much like a human bumblebee in a black and yellow striped sweater. Imagine that. He thought he was a bee. I mean, jazz friend thought Gordon was more like a bee than a human being, and he called him Sting. That's one questionable outfit, and the whole world eventually gets one of its most recognizable stage names. Oh, he's experimented with his music, and it's fair to say that he succeeded at it. And only someone as passionate, philosophically passionate as Sting could come up with that consistency. Yeah, experiment yet sound so good. It's so easy to just stick to your formulae or formula for some people, just one, and keep doing it in different forms and shapes, and you know people are going to accept it. It takes a lot of guts to experiment as much as Sting did and still be successful. The Beatles were famous for that. They did that all the time. And when you get it right, you become a force to reckon with. Of course, when you get it wrong, people call you deranged and all of that. Coming up next is another force to reckon with. Queen disbanded officially, maybe not, but Freddie is gone. How we miss him in God's blue sky up in the heaven lies Freddie, singing all the tunes all the time.

U2 turns 50 this year, and well, the beginning of the story is almost ridiculously ordinary, if I may. Way back, 50 years means 2026, 1976, 14-year-old Larry Mullen, of course he was not Larry Mullen Jr. then, he was just Larry Mullen, put up a notice on a school bulletin board asking musicians to form a band. A few teenagers ended up gathering in his Dublin kitchen, Irish, yeah. They initially called themselves Feedback. You hear Feedback? Yeah. Bono could barely play anything. And from that kitchen came U2. Oh, what can I say? Sometimes rock history begins with a stadium. Sometimes it begins with homework being interrupted and you end up forming a band to celebrate golden jubilee years, 50 years of U2. It's the sweetest thing in my books. Great to hear from our listeners. It's a Monday night. So what? Our regulars are rocking on. Prakash, great to hear from you. Feroz, Sridharanji, Sam, Julie, Deepa, Chitra. Hi, Chitra. Barbara from Crawford Market. There are several Barbaras here. Ida, great to hear from you. Godfrey, you're an early buddy. Now in Mangalore. Just landed this afternoon, he says. Vedehi, Pramod, and Terence and Barbara. That's the other Barbara, which is why I said Barbara from Crawford Market.

Market and Zareen, of course, the ever so energetic Zareen. Great to hear from all of you. Remember, 9, 15 and 10 is when the request hour kicks off. Request 45 minutes. You know the number, don't you? Suddenly blanked out. 865-766-1071. That's just muscle memory kicking in. 865-766-1071. You've got that number. You got a song in mind, go ahead and punch in a hello. And tell me your name, tell me the songs you want to hear. Yeah, we'll line them up. Remember, 10 o'clock is when the Asian Games update will go on for 20 minutes. So I'll be kind of swiftly moving through the country segment. For now, we will play some more music as we celebrate the manicness of this Monday. My name is Vidya Sagar. I'm coming to you absolutely live from the studios of Akashwani's FM Rainbow Channel 107.1.

If you really love someone, come on and let it show. Quite contrary to some people hiding their feelings, and if you really feel my love, why should I even say it? You decide which side of the story you belong to, and you take your call. Now, if we love Chris is tuned in from Australia, then we'd rather show it by playing the music that she wants to hear before it gets like really, really obscenely Tuesday-ly night. It's already Tuesday there. Here it is, Chris. Mama says hello.

Remember, 8:45, we break for the news in Hindi. The news in Hindi leads us to the news in English at 9:00. At 9:15, the news gets over and we get back to the music. 8657-66-1071 is the WhatsApp number to tell me what songs you want to hear. Because from 9:15, it will be your music all the way.

0: The headlines. Home Minister Amit Shah calls for stronger mechanism to combat terrorism, launches new extradition portal. India and UAE agree to implement initiatives for trade in local currency, aim to boost bilateral trade to $200 billion by 2032. Central teams to visit Karnataka and Maharashtra to assess drought situation. Government launches Pashudhan Bima portal to streamline livestock insurance claims and monitoring. Non-stop flight between India and Mongolia takes off. Sensex hits a six-month low to close at 72,772. And at Asian Games 2026, India add 8 more medals in men's javelin throw. Yashveer Singh takes silver. Sri Shankar Murali in long jump. Gulveer Singh in 1500-meter race. And Isha Singh in shooting also strike silver. And now the news in detail. Union Home Minister Amit Shah today inaugurated the conference on Prahar, National CT Policy and Strategy in New Delhi. The conference deliberated upon the 7 pillars of Prahar, including prevention, response, aggregating internal capacities, human rights, attenuating conditions for terrorism, aligning international efforts and recovery and resilience through a whole-of-society approach. Speaking on the occasion, the Home Minister said the government has adopted a zero-tolerance policy against all forms and manifestations of terrorism. He highlighted that from 2019 to 2026, the Narendra Modi government successfully brought back 288 fugitive criminals to India from 36 countries. Mr. Shah said, as a result of better coordination among agencies, more than 40 modules of Shehzad Bhatti network involved in cross-border smuggling of weapons, explosives and narcotics were busted. More than 100 FIRs were registered and 350 individuals were arrested across 15 states. He said at the same time, the government declared Shehzad Bhatti network a terrorist organization under Unlawful Activities Prevention Act. Mr. Shah also launched a new extradition portal which will synergize and expedite the efforts to bring back fugitives from abroad. India and the UAE have agreed to take steps for the timely implementation of initiatives relating to settlement of trade in local currency, integration of payment and messaging systems, and central bank digital currencies. The two sides reached the agreement during the 14th meeting of the India-UAE High-Level Joint Task Force on Investments in Mumbai today. It was co-chaired by Commerce and Industry Minister Piyush Goyal and Managing Director of Abu Dhabi Investment Authority, Sheikh Hamad bin Zayed Al Nahyan. Addressing media after the meeting, Mr. Goyal said, India has set a target of raising its total exports of goods and services to $1 trillion this year, from $863 billion last year. He said the two countries aim to take bilateral trade to $200 billion by 2032.
1: The Comprehensive Economic Partnership Agreement is now 4 years old. We have doubled our bilateral trade to $100 billion and have set an ambitious target to double it to $200 billion by 2032. The UAE believes in India. They have already invested $25 billion and is the seventh largest FDI source. The ultimate objective of taking investments from UAE to $100 billion in the years to come.
0: The centre will dispatch teams to Karnataka and Maharashtra to assess the drought situation in the two states. Talking to reporters in New Delhi today, Agriculture and Farmers Welfare Minister Shivraj Singh Chauhan said, the governments of Maharashtra and Karnataka have declared drought in large parts of their states. He said, a central team will be sent to Karnataka on 3rd of October to assess the drought situation.
2: In Karnataka, we are sending a team on October 3rd to assess the situation there. I have spoken to the Chief Minister of Maharashtra and we are also preparing a team there. I will personally also visit those states to assess the situation. We will stand firmly with our farmers and the state governments with full strength to deal with this situation.
0: The Agriculture and Farmers Welfare Minister today addressed the National Agriculture Conference Rabi Campaign 2026 in the national capital today. He called upon states to complete preparations for the Rabi season through coordinated planning, scientific assessment and close field level monitoring. Mr. Chauhan said that amid climate

0: change, erratic rainfall and water constraints, food security and higher farm incomes would require data-driven planning and stronger center-state coordination rather than conventional approaches. This is Akashvani giving you the news.
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0: Welcome back to News at 9. The government today launched Pashudhan Bima Portal in New Delhi. Speaking on the occasion, Union Minister for Fisheries, Animal Husbandry and Dairying, Rajiv Ranjan Singh, said that this initiative is aimed at making livestock insurance services more transparent, efficient, accessible and technology-driven. More from our correspondent.
2: The Pashudhan Bima Portal will facilitate better coordination, real-time monitoring and data-driven management of livestock insurance programs, contributing to improved service delivery across the country. Mr. Singh said that this portal is an important step towards protecting the livelihoods of farmers and fulfilling the vision of Prime Minister Narendra Modi to increase the farmers' income, safeguard their agricultural and livestock assets and promote the use of technology. He said through this portal, farmers will now be able to submit their insurance applications online, while the entire process will be monitored digitally. The portal will also be available in 11 regional languages apart from Hindi and English, enabling livestock farmers to access information and services in languages familiar to them. Shiva Mishra, Akashvani News, Delhi.
0: Prime Minister Narendra Modi is completing 25 years in public service, a journey defined by the mantra of Jan Seva Se Desh Seva and a relentless commitment that continues. Guided by this vision for Seva and Sushasan, the government has been ceaselessly working towards achieving the goal of Viksit Bharat by 2047. Through inclusive development and social empowerment, this dedication is transforming lives. Today, in our special series, we bring you an instance of how this vision has been translated into action through the Ministry of Cooperation.
3: India's cooperative sector includes more than 8.5 lakh registered societies with over 32 crore members, covering credit, dairy, sugar, fisheries, housing and marketing, covering nearly 98% of rural India. Until year 2021, it had no dedicated ministry. Responsibility sat with the Ministry of Agriculture, divided across departments and states, and most primary societies still kept their records on paper. Under Prime Minister Narendra Modi's leadership, the Ministry of Cooperation was created in July 2021, the first of its kind in India. It has built a national cooperative database to record what actually exists, brought in a framework for multi-state cooperative societies and funded the computerization of primary agricultural credit societies. It also linked cooperative banking to the direct benefit transfer system. Addressing the Global Cooperative Conference 2024 in New Delhi, Prime Minister Narendra Modi outlined the vision of Sahakar Se Samriddhi and said that it is paving the way for prosperity of millions of villages, women and farmers.
4: Aaj Bharat mein hum sarkar aur sahakar ki shakti ko एक साथ जोड़कर भारत को विकसित बनाने में जुटे हैं। हम सहकार से समृद्धि के मंत्र पर चल रहे हैं। भारत में आज 8 लाख सहकारी समितियां हैं, यानी दुनिया की हर चौथी सहकारी समिति आज भारत में है।
3: 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Bharat Taxi and take forward this mission of prosperity through cooperation.
5: Main sabhi se request ye karunga.
6: I would request all the driver brothers to join Bharat Taxi and make the most of the opportunities it offers. The idea of cooperation is to move towards prosperity. We need to understand this vision and contribute to the efforts being made for the betterment and upliftment of people through the cooperative sector.
5: Apni bhagidari nibhai.
3: In 5 years, the Ministry of Cooperation has transformed cooperatives into engines of inclusive growth. As India advances on its path of inclusive and sustainable development, cooperatives will continue to foster equitable growth and resilience. Aman Yadav, Akashvani News, Delhi.
0: The country is observing the 10th anniversary of the surgical strikes today that demonstrated to the world an example of the Narendra Modi government's counter-terrorism policy. In 2016, on September 28, 29, the Indian Army carried out targeted surgical strikes on terrorist launch pads across the line of control LOC in Pakistan-occupied Jammu Kashmir. The operation was launched as a direct and decisive military response to the Uri terror attack earlier that month, where 19 Indian soldiers had lost their lives. Direct non-stop

0: air connectivity between India and Mongolia began today with the launch of a regular service between New Delhi and Ulaanbaatar. This will reduce the journey between the two capitals to about 5 hours. The service operated by Mongolia's Hunu Air will run every Monday. The new route significantly reduces travel time for passengers who previously had to travel through transit points such as Beijing or Incheon, with such journeys taking roughly 13 to 18 hours. The direct connection is expected to facilitate tourism, medical travel and businesses. This is Akashvani. 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
0: Welcome back. India continued its impressive medal-winning run at the Asian Games in Aichi, Nagoya, Japan today, with athletes making their mark across shooting, cricket, kurash and boxing. The country added 8 more medals to its tally, while the men's cricket team advanced to the semi-finals. In athletics, India secured a double podium finish in the men's javelin throw, with Yashvir Singh clinching silver and Rohit Yadav bagging the bronze. Commonwealth Games bronze medalist Yashvir Singh delivered a personal best of 85.72 meters to secure the silver. India's Rohit Yadav completed the podium with an effort of 84.35 meters. Sri Shankar Murali clinched the silver in the men's long jump, recording a best effort of 8.07 meters, defending his silver at the previous games. However, Sri Shankar's competition ended prematurely after he suffered an injury during his 4th attempt. Athlete Gulveer Singh won his 2nd silver at the ongoing games, finishing runner-up in the men's 1500-meter event. In shooting, Isha Singh won the silver in the women's 25-meter pistol individual event. Parul Chaudhary won her 2nd bronze at the games, clocking 15 minutes 14.61 seconds in the women's 5000-meter event. Athlete Vidya Ramraj bagged bronze in the women's 400-meter hurdles, setting a new national record in the process. Ramraj clocked a personal best of 54.75 seconds to finish 3rd and broke more than 4-decade-old national record created by legendary P.T. Usha. India also secured a bronze in kurash, with Pinky Valhara finishing 3rd in the women's under 78kg category. In women's boxing, Olympic medalist Lavlina Borgohain and Priya Ghangas have assured India of 2 more medals. India currently 12th in the Asian Games medal standings with a total of 45 medals, comprising 4 gold, 20 silver and 21 bronze. Benchmark domestic equity indices declined sharply by over 1.5% today. The benchmark Sensex plunged 1,124 points to a 6-month low. Nifty also plunged to close below 22,800. A report.
2: The Sensex plunged 1,124 points to close at 72,772. The Nifty shed 360 points to settle at 22,780. In the broader market at the National Stock Exchange, the Mid-Cap 100 index tumbled 1.6%, while the Small-Cap 100 index tanked 1.8%. Markets opened with gap down this morning and continued their downward trajectory throughout the session, as rising crude oil prices, escalating tensions in West Asia, surging global bond yields and persistent foreign fund outflows weighed heavily on investor sentiment. Meanwhile, in the forex market, the rupee depreciated by 17 paisa to close at 95 rupees and 99 paisa against the US dollar. With Intakhab's report, Anubha Rohatgi, Akashvani News.
0: And now, before we end the bulletin, the headlines once again. Home Minister Amit Shah calls for a stronger mechanism to combat terrorism, launches new extradition portal. India and UAE agree to implement initiatives for trade in local currency, aim to boost bilateral trade to $200 billion by 2032. Central teams to visit Karnataka and Maharashtra to assess drought situation. Government launches Pashudhan Bima portal to streamline livestock insurance, claims and monitoring. Non-stop flight between India and Mongolia takes off. Sensex hits a 6-month low to close at 72,772. And at Asian Games 2026, India add 8 more medals in men's javelin throw. Yashvir Singh takes silver. Sri Shankar Murali in long jump, Gulveer Singh in 1500-meter race and Isha Singh in shooting also strike silver. That's all in the news at 9. Good night.

to that at 9:15. We'll be back. And I invited our listeners, lovely listeners, to message us. Now, it's 9:15, 10 o'clock, 45 minutes. I've got some some crazy number of requests. So, might as well just start playing the songs. Zareen, you asked for Johnny Mathis. This is A Certain Smile. I hope this song and all the rest that we are about to play between now and 11 will bring a certain smile to your faces. Asleep well, it's a Monday night. Lots of pressure on Monday to be a good boy, a good girl. Often disappoints, but maybe tonight will be a different night.

Kylie Minogue on a night like this. Have to admire Kylie. And she has somehow survived almost four decades of pop music without ever looking like she was trying too hard to survive it. She sold, 80 million albums? Won a Grammy, reinvented herself repeatedly, came out of a deadly disease. And even after all this, she still sounds like she looks. She's having a lot of fun. Maybe a secret weapon, really. Kylie never takes pop music more seriously than it takes itself. Kylie does it all the time. Prakash, you requested for On a Night Like This, and I had to play it. Okay, it is 22 minutes past 9 p.m. Prakash has asked, have you played Zareen, played your song, Terence and Barbara, Harish, Barbara again, Deepa, Julie, Nigel, Feroz, Sridharan, Christine, Ida, Sadhana, Sam, Wendy... Yeah, Vedehi, Godfrey, Ravi Prasad. I have no idea, but please, all of you and many others whose names I don't know. Deepak tunes in and Deepak messages as well. I have no idea. Smita's around. Yes, she's around too. Yeah, the one from Gansoli. Yeah, and I have no idea. I'm about to play all the music for all of you. I will do one thing though. I will club a few songs. Deepa and Feroz both asked me to play Anne Marie, and strangely enough, they've asked me to play a song, You Needed Me, which also was made more famous by the Nightingale of India, the evergreen, but not with us anymore, the Queen, Lata Mangeshkar. If alive, she would have celebrated her birthday today, if I'm not mistaken, 97th birthday. I remember the day she passed away. 2022, I think, yeah, February 2022. I remember it being a Saturday for some reason, and that evening I was called when the horrible news came in that Lata Didi, Lata Thai was no more. The last rites was broadcast here on air, and I don't know if I should say I was fortunate enough to do it, but I can never ever forget the last ride with her. A voice that'll never leave us. And this song by Anne Marie, as I said, is a song requested by Deepa and Feroz, was made even more famous when Lata Didi lent her voice to it. To a pure, pure soul, a musical soul, God, maybe you're lucky to have the voice around you.

Patsy Cline with Crazy. Terrence and Barbara, I hope you're tuned in. You know, well, I might not want to say that I'm on air after a long time, but yeah, I do miss my Sundays sometimes. Not my fault. Can't say anything more without being controversial.

Well, Mondays, sometimes yes. Yeah. So usually when I'm not there on a Sunday, there's a high likelihood that I am there on a Monday. It might be true that I might be back on air on this Friday, Gandhi Jayanti. I don't know. The roster is not out, but just get that feeling. But let's see. It is 30 minutes past 9 p.m. and it's time for me to play a song that Sadhana, crazy dear listener, Sadhana has requested for. This one is the ever so popular, a song that made MTV and Channel V, made them count their notes because you could play this beautiful number and also count the moolah laugh all the way to the bank. A song which was not Glenn Medeiros' original, but who cares, because right now it's all signature Glenn, because nothing's going to change my love for you. It's a song you cannot divorce from the Glenn thought. Absolutely nothing, Sadhana. Nothing. We might change our Wi-Fi passwords. We might change the temperature on the AC that we haven't touched for a long, long time. But one serious commitment will hold. A love so determined that every negotiation can fail, but not this one. Glenn Medeiros. The 90s revival, as we claim, nothing's gonna change. My love for you.

Perry Como was just born to be a baby. Oh, lovely song, this one. Old fashioned Perry Como, this one. Grand declaration. But quietly leaning across the table and saying, I just chose you. I just was born to be your baby. No shouting, no drama, no emotional gymnastics. That's Perry Como for you. You like that song? You must thank Barbara from Crawford Market. That's a Barbara who requested for this beautiful, beautiful Perry Como number. Okay, I mentioned it right at the top that Mondays are crazy. I love Mondays. As soon as the clock ticks, I just so wish that this segment between 9:15 and 10, yeah, time ran slower, because requests far outweigh the time that we have on hand. Ida's requested for some quintessential Seger, Bob Seger in Night Moves. While we are toggling between the oldies and the classics, I think each has its own space on the request hour that makes it, oh, so beautiful. Thank you, Ida. And thank you to all our listeners for making this such a greeny, ever-greeny special this Monday evening. With the blues, with the country hits, with the oldies, the goldies, and our listeners, they are the best.

woke last night to the sound of thunder. How far off, I sat and wondered. Started humming a song from 1962. And it's funny how the night moves.

I can't even believe it. Someone who can smoothen the rough edges like nobody else can. He's classic rock. He is classic rock, personified as Bob Seger with that beautiful tune. And you like that? You can't thank a radio station. You've got to thank yourself, dear listeners, because one of you, Ida, requested for this beautiful, beautiful number. Okay, it is almost 45 minutes past 9 p.m., that time of the gig when we take a break from the music and get ready to extract lessons from the Holy Bhagavad Gita. Now then, lots happening around us. People are always impressionable, which means we learn, we see, we learn more, and we do. Yeah. So all the more that it's important in a world where we are unknowingly or knowingly setting examples for others, though you better set the right example. So Arjun is having a conversation with Lord Krishna, and he says the following: Yad yada charati shreshta tat tat devi taro janaha sayat pramanam kurute lokas tat anuvartate. That whatever a respected person does, others follow. Whatever standard they set, their actions, the world follows. We're constantly setting examples at home, at work, on the road, online even more so, in our neighborhoods. Well, the way we behave gives other people the permission to behave similarly, knowingly or unknowingly. They think they are making their own mind, but it's actually the case. All of us, there's no they here, it's we, us. We, well, if we spread anger, somebody else inherits it. If we spread rumors, somebody else carries them further. If we remain calm, responsible, and decent, well, that too is contagious. We don't need to make a grand speech to change the world. Sometimes it's just knowing our responsibility, checking what we forward, refusing to spread anger, choosing not to add to somebody else's misery, not to add to somebody else's unrest. Well, that's the way goodness is. Goodness doesn't have to be dramatic. It has to be visible. And tonight, let's take this vow, if I may, to make goodness fashionable. To do good, be good. And somewhere, like an echo, it reflects on others to be good and do good. Elvis, will you help me here?

the mood for some rock from here. It's a radio edit version of Roundabout. Harish, is that right? Indeed, so Harish has requested for some Yes. So here's a radio edit version, as I said. 48 minutes past 9.

Don Williams with Till I Can't Take It Anymore. Only Don, gentle giant as he was called, only Don Williams could make emotional exhaustion sound this calm. People reach a breaking point with a slam door and a slurred speech, but Don is right here, always standing calm, singing softly. And somehow, when he gives the bad news, that feels even worse when the other person is calmer than you can take. Till I can't take it anymore, he sings, Don Williams. Julie requested for it. You get your music. I hope you tuned in. I think you are. I just got a sticker from you. Some of our listeners send stickers. Very, very funny stickers. Julie sending a thank you sticker while we play her song. Okay, coming up next is a request, is a dedication. Folks, as I said, 9:15 to 10 is when we play your music. Some of our listeners are tuned in from 7:45 and plugging in their songs. I try my best to play as many songs as possible. And if you give me a list, I usually choose the shortest song so that I can play more songs, that I can kind of please our listeners even more. But sometimes we run short of time. It's a good thing and a bad thing. Good thing because so many people tune in. Bad thing because so many are tuned in and are disappointed. Coming up next is a Cliff Richard number for little Ananya from her aunts. Her aunts.

who are our aunts. Ananya, you know your aunts. Ruby aunt. Do you call her Ruby auntie? Amy and Angela. Hey, Cliff Richard in the house. It is 56 minutes past 9 p.m. Remember, at 10 o'clock, we don't have the Beatles. So what I'm about to do, I will play some Beatles for you, Sam, but that'll be at 10:20. You requested for a song. So I'm going to sandwich. I'm going to somehow fit it all in. For now, it's Cliff Richard, Bachelor Boy for Ananya from her dearest aunts. Did I say dear, dearer, dearest? You pick your dearest one.

Sridharan's requested for this beautiful number, and Vanessa Williams will save the best for the last. About a minute and a half. I hope this is enough of the best. Pretty much the last. 10 o'clock, Asian Games update. 10:20, we get back.

On Akashwani's FM Rainbow Channel 107.1, the Asian Games update is done. We get started, restarted with the show. One after 9:09.

constantly experimenting, constantly winning new formula but old method to madness and success. That's the Beatles. The Fab Four, the greatest band in this whole wide world. One after 9:09 and something, and everybody's trying to be my baby. It is 28 minutes past 10 p.m. on this Monday evening. Got about 40 minutes to go. Lots to cover. Elvis, the King Presley, is in the house. 3 times.

three songs. Island of Love, this one. They're backing up A Fool Such As I. They're backing up This Is My Heaven. Now, of all these three songs, the one song that stood out for me, in case you care, is the one that was played before this one, after the first song, A Fool Such As I. Something rather lovely about the recording that I must share with you. Elvis made that song in Nashville, remember?

late 50s, just before he was about to be listed in the army. Yeah, he was recording in Nashville. This is June 1958. Final recording sessions before leaving for the army. Yeah. If you listen carefully, hear something beyond the superstar image. Elvis surrounded by some of Nashville's finest musicians, including Chet Atkins and Floyd Kramer and Hank Garland. And he was trying to overpower the song. He simply let the voice carry the heartbreak, that heartbreak that flows through when he sings that song. I don't know if he caught it, but that song is, it starts very differently. And then Elvis kicks in, and Elvis brings his own personality, making it one of his most unique songs, really, A Fool Such As I. As I said, as soon as the clock strikes past 10, if you get an opportunity to play music, for example, tonight we got our opportunity at 10:20. We first start with the Beatles, then we go on to Elvis. It's almost like the gateway. These are the guardrails. They have to have in first. And only then some of the others, like Harry Belafonte, Dean Martins, Jim Reeves, Cliff Richards, get to climb on air. Jamaica Farewell.

won't be back for many a day. My heart is down, my head is turning around. I had to leave a little girl in Kingston Town.

Irgendwie playful. He can swing and sing at the same time. He can have all the swagger in the world and he can still sound like this, can Dean Martin. He had one philosophy though, recording philosophy, that would probably terrify anybody. I mean, terrify means not in a dangerous sort of way. But Dean Martin had this crazy ability to record a song in 2 or 3 takes max. He'd be so prepared, come prepared no matter how big he was. And no matter what his schedule was like, he'd always be prepared. You know, one of his associates even recalled Dean Martin completing an entire album in a couple of hours. Single night, less than 3 hours, at a stretch. Dean would sing with just a few musicians first. And then the orchestra would be added later whenever there was an orchestra needed. Worked quickly, you know, even the orchestra had to keep up with Dino. That was his funda, that was his philosophy, if I may. I have but one heart, it's like I have but one night to sing all of this, and he would just do it. Jamaica Farewell, Harry Belafonte, Dream of Me, Engelbert. How could we not play Engelbert and this one by Dean Martin? 46 from the top. Shortened version of the third hour, thanks to the Asian Games. We're doing well, so

Ricky Nelson or Ricky Nelson. Did you know that his career, music career, almost started as a teenage bluff trying to impress his girlfriend? He told her that, you know what, he's a singer, he could make a record. And apparently she called his bluff. She was like, you know what, you think I really am so dumb? So Ricky said that, you know what, I've made the statement. He went to his father and said, made the statement, help me. So Father Ozzy Nelson arranged a recording session and they cut three songs. One of them was I'm Walking, which Ricky performed on the family television show. And almost overnight, almost out of an accident, calling his bluff, trying to prove that he didn't bluff, he became a recording star. Can you believe it? That was Ricky Nelson. Only in your dreams, in my dreams. We played three songs, didn't we? Love Letters in the Sand from the album Golden Super Oldies. This one, Slim Whitman. That backing up distant drums, Jim Reeves. 54 minutes past 10 p.m. I'll be lucky if I get through with two songs. Cliff Richard, A Voice in the Wilderness. And I have a Christy Burr waiting. So let's see how far we go.

I got a listener who tells me that, you know what, these songs I like. I wish you played these songs. Hello, dear listener. These are the songs that I play very often. Almost the last hour is full of the sweetness of the memories. It is 57 minutes past 10 p.m., which means my skating shoes howl up. Okay, calm down. I will wear you. I will strap you. I will get the heaven out of this place. Go home, sweet home. Maybe a cab tonight. I might be back on Friday. I have no idea. But let's see. Let's see what the roster says. Until next time, you take care. One big festival's done. The next one's around the corner. Just prepare your stomach. Let the sweet tooth calm down before the sweetness of a festive tsunami comes through. You take care, okay? Monday nights, all the more for it to be sweeter, because the weekend's just gone and the next weekend is the farthest. So if you sleep well, job well done. Until next time, Allah Vidya Sagar to say good night. God bless. I love you so much. You take care.

0: 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So then, which beat would you like? 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Rumba?
1: No!
0: Samba?
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